Party Station. What's going on, you boy? Well, I am finally making it to a Freaky Friday evening. We're at the weekend, baby. Thank you so much for hanging out. And our Sherryland Rattlers are about to get their first pitch underway. Huge shout out to them all the way up there in Dallas. Take it on, Lovejoy. The Valley's got your back, boys. Good luck, and we'll see the results later tonight.

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0: music from Drake on the Valley's Party Station. It's your boy Will.i.am, and right now my boy Jamie Jay-Z doing it live and on location out there at Skybox Sports Lounge in Edinburgh, right off of Trenton Road. It is the huge grand opening, and they got Wildwood 4 out there. Gonna be checking in with him in less than 6 minutes. Keep it locked in as Wildwood 4.
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right, it is almost time for summer vacation. Of course, June 20th, marking the first day of summer. And I'm sure you could use a nice little vacation. Jam and Jay-Z wants you to join him on a vacation to Riviera Maya.

It is graduation season, and there's a lot of graduations going on across the RGV. I know last night at McAllen Memorial had their graduation. And you know what? I'm sure a lot of people are happy and proud of their 2026 grads. If you are, shout them out by using the TalkBack feature over on the iHeartRadio app, okay? Just

And coming up in just a few minutes, going to be checking in once again with Jam and Jay-Z, doing it live at the grand opening of Skybox on Trenton Road in Edinburgh. Keep it locked in. He's coming up on Wild. Million.

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1: Well, but if we're the Valley's Party Station, what's going on? Your boy Will I Am, DJ Loops in the mix, and the Sherryland Rattlers are in the championship game tonight. If you haven't heard,

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3: 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It's your boy Will I Am, DJ Loops in the mix. 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I'm going to be hanging out with our friends from South Texas Health Systems Children's in Edinburgh, right off of Trenton, for the Safe Summer Expo. 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

0: here at South Padre Island, June 20th, and we're gonna have some awesome musical acts, including Fuel, Baby Bash, and more, plus 20 different craft seltzers. 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

9 o'clock hour coming at you on this Freaky Friday evening. Your boy Will I Am. Game two, we got the Spurs taking on New York right now. I want to know, how do you think the outcome of this game is going to finish up? You let me know. Instagram, TikTok, official Radio Will. It's Bad Bunny and Wild.

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0: This just into the Wildwood of Four studios. We just found out that the Sherryland Rattlers versus Lucas Lovejoy championship baseball game, which was scheduled for tonight at 7 o'clock, has officially been moved to tomorrow morning at 9 a.m. Still out there in Round Rock, Texas. It's all due to some weather delays, lightning, rain, all that stuff. So they're just going to stay safe and they're going to play on tomorrow. But hey, that just gives a few more hours for those Rattlers to get ready for that championship game.
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0: 952-946. What up, baby? It's Tino Gochino. Listen, I'm bringing my Love Bomb comedy tour to the city, and I cannot wait to see you there. So join me Friday, June 19th at the historic Cine El Rey in McAllen for a night of laughs, stories, and just a whole lot of fun, man. It's the perfect girls' night, perfect date night. If you've ever listened to me in the mornings here on Wild 104 and thought, bro, this dude's crazy. He's got a lot of drama in his life. He's a love bomber. Now's your chance to see it live in person. 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Again, the Love Bomb Comedy Tour with me, Tino Gochino, Friday, June 19th at Cine El Rey in McAllen. Tickets are going fast. Get yours now. I can't wait to see you there, baby.
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1: 10 o'clock hour coming at you on this freaky Friday evening. 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Thank you so much for having us on your radio. 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
1: Ooh, 956. What up, baby? It's Tino Gochino. Listen, I'm bringing my Love Bomb comedy tour to the city, and I cannot wait to see you there. So join me Friday, June 19th at the historic Cine El Rey in McAllen for a night of laughs, stories, and just a whole lot of fun, man. It's the perfect girls' night, perfect date night. If you've ever listened to me in the mornings here on Wild 104 and thought, bro, this dude's crazy. He's got a lot of drama in his life. He's a love bomber. Now's your chance to see it live in person. 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Again, the Love Bomb Comedy Tour with me, Tino Gochino, Friday, June 19th at Cine El Rey in McAllen. Tickets are going fast. Get yours now. I can't wait to see you there, baby.
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1: Officially in the 11 o'clock hour. It's your boy Will I Am. DJ Loops in the mix. Thank you so much for having us on your radio. And hey, keep it locked in. Going to be talking about Island Seltzer Fest, a new one for you that you're not going to want to miss.

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0: Here's something that should not be as complicated as it is: getting a racist statue removed. 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

0: Here's something that should not be as complicated as it is: getting a racist statue removed. 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
5: Yes, it's pretty intense.
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5: I was gonna say. Yeah, it's not the actual act.
4: I hope not. Jesus. 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

0: I feel like murder documentaries and podcasts are just like the biggest thing, right? Like everybody's into it. But specifically, Serena's husband has been into it and it's creeping you out a little bit?
1: I mean, yeah, and it's affecting me because I'm having dreams now. But he's always kind of been into like the murder documentaries. But lately, it's like when I get home, he's watching it. When we're going to bed, he's putting it on. His algorithm, like I could hear, like he's watching like about different murders. I'm like, are you okay? And then I went to sleep and I literally had a dream that was a little disturbing, but it was about murder, lies, deceit. Like, I woke up like, oh my gosh, it's affecting us and our kids are around.
0: Well, it's crazy. I mean, that's just, that's how your algorithm works in general on your phone, right? If you watch a couple of videos or whatever and you give it more than 10 seconds, it programs and it's like, okay, this is what you're into. So then it serves you more. So he must be surrounded by it.
1: Like, he's watching documentaries that aren't even trending. Like, that's not even the main ones. It's stories I've never even heard about.
0: He's out searching.
1: Yes.
2: It doesn't sit right with me because isn't he a teacher?
1: Yes.
2: I don't think this is the right thing he should be watching at home.
0: Yeah, what's he teaching these kids?
1: I mean, he doesn't take it to work with him.
2: Oh, yeah.
0: I mean, but how do you escape that from your head?
2: He's watching on his break for sure.
0: Yeah, I don't know. I mean, what is it about these murder mysteries and documentaries and podcasts that is so intriguing? Because, I mean, you think about it, it's not just your husband. This is an actual thing. That's why it's so big. So many people are into it. Is it just because it's so taboo?
1: I think, maybe like the shock factor of it. Like, you can't believe this happened. And a lot of the stories, for at least like a few of them, have been where like the best friends are killing their best friend, like childhood best friends when they're in like to adulthood. I'm like, this is crazy.
0: I wonder if there's any I'm sure there's psychology and stuff based around this, but like if there's like childhood stuff from that.
2: Maybe.
0: Like that connects to it now and it makes you, I don't know. Like, did he have a weird childhood?
1: No.
0: Like, with friends and stuff?
1: No. Like, a lot of his friends are his best friends from childhood. I think I even said to him, like, this would be, like, so-and-so taking you out. And then he, like, laughed. He's like, no, it wouldn't
0: He's
1: be.
0: He's like, amazing. No, I'm the one taking them out, babe.
2: Oh, my God.
0: Oh, I don't know, man. Let's talk to Britt. I guess, just hearing all of this, do you feel like Serena has a reason to feel kind of weirded out? Or is she overreacting? We'll see what Britt thinks next.
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0: Turn it up.
1: Yeah.
2: It's TCR Plus.
3: All right, so we're talking about our Tino Cochino Radio co-host Serena's husband, Paul. We love him. Mm-hmm. But he's got this new, like, infatuation with murder.
1: Yes.
3: Like, documentaries and podcasts and everything. He's just been into it. And so much so, he invited you to a, like, this sounds weird, a murder experience?
1: Yes. It was like, it's like a whole date
3: Serena,
1: night.
3: That's called murder.
1: I don't know the full details of it, but it was just like, I read that people were actually like walking out and it was something new. I think it's going to different cities or something.
3: Is it like an escape room type thing?
1: It's not an escape room. I don't know if it's like the history of it. I have no idea, but I didn't get fully into it. I was just like, this is a little creepy.
3: So does Serena basically have need to fear for her life, you guys think? Or is she overreacting? Like, okay, Britt's on the line. Have you ever had like an obsession with like the murder documentaries and stuff?
4: An obsession, no, but I think it's maybe like a phase or something because I went through the, like, where I was watching murder docs, murder, all this stuff, and I'm kind of slowly going out of them. So I don't know, maybe just that time right now.
3: What was it for you that like drew you to them, like that had you watching all of it?
4: Honestly, I think I seen one and then I just got hooked. I just started watching it. And actually, I shouldn't say I don't watch them anymore because I did watch that new The Drive.
3: Oh, Crash?
1: Uh-huh.
4: Oh, yeah, there you go. The Crash.
1: I just don't like how they make me feel at the end of them.
4: Yeah, I know, especially because I would watch them at night and I would go to sleep. And
3: that's the thing. Why do we all watch them before bed? I swear to God, I watch First 48 every night before bed.
4: Yeah.
0: Coming up next.
3: Americans are so burnt out that they are turning down promotions, which sounds weird to me because everything's so expensive right now.
1: Yes.
3: You can make some more money. Why wouldn't you? We'll share the reasoning next.

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0: It is crazy. Everything's so expensive right now. So you would think if you could make some more money, you would. But a new study suggests that burnt out, stressed employees are turning down higher paying promotions simply because they don't want to deal with all the added stress and anxiety that comes with it. What are your thoughts, Serena?
1: I mean, I guess if you're good financially, but like you said, everything's so expensive. It's like, would you rather be stressed about, like, I don't know, I feel like you could be stressed at work, but then you could, would also be stressed about money too. You know what I mean? Because everything is going up.
0: It was also revealed that 70% of people would turn down a high paying gig if they weren't offered any mental wellness benefits.
2: You ever see like people that are super happy is because they're living simple. Like they're living like the just the regular life. Like they're not, you know, out there, you know, eating steak dinners. They're, you know, they're just cool with their, you know, their little ham sandwiches and stuff like that. And so, I don't know. I kind of see why people are turning down these jobs. I mean, work smarter, not harder.
0: It also says, like, there's always been, like, a career ladder, right? Like, I'm going to take this and then get to this promotion and get to this with a bigger title and this. But it's saying now a lot of people are making decisions more so for their well-being than for just their career.
1: Mm-hmm. I mean, I get it. But also, I want to provide a very comfortable life for my kids, and I want to give them experiences where we get to take family vacations and all that. And I just think, yeah, with the way everything's going, like, you need more money.
0: Mm-hmm. Well, we're on the topic of kids. I don't understand them and the things that they're into, and specifically music. Bro, there is an artist. This is how I know I'm old. There is an artist I've never heard of until today. Nicasio brought him to my attention because Nicasio's in tune. He goes out, DJs, and does his thing. Have you ever heard of 1900 Rugrats, Serena?
1: I can't say I have.
2: Oh, you're missing out.
0: All right, so this is he's a rapper, correct?
2: He's a rapper, yeah, from Florida.
0: So we're going to listen to the song from 1900 Rugrats.
1: Okay.
0: And it's called Dance, Cracker.
1: Oh, my God.
0: Jesus Christ, that's what it's called, isn't it? I didn't make this up. This is what it's called. That's where we're at in music. We're going to listen to it together next. Jesus.

0: It's TCR Plus, baby.
1: You guys are awesome. I love your show.
2: Tina Cochino Radio.
3: Listen, I'm getting old, and I can admit that. I've never heard of this artist that Nicasio just brought up. I've never heard the song. We're going to listen together and find out about it. Put you guys on game. Serena, have you heard of 1900 Rugrat?
4: I have not.
3: So the song, I want to be very clear. This is not a joke. This is an artist, 1900 Rugrat. And the song's called Dance, Cracker. That's what it's called, right?
5: Why is it like that?
3: How am I supposed to say it?
5: Dance, Cracker.
3: You say it faster like a demand.
5: You say, dance, cracker.
3: That's what it's called, bro. This is a white dude?
5: Yes, yes.
3: All right, 1900 Rugrat, dance, cracker. Let's listen.

0: There's not a, Nicasio's telling me there's no chorus, like there's no hook?
1: Not really, no, not like that.
0: They just rap back to back? So why is it called Dance Crack? I thought it'd be like a dance to it.
2: What's a guya?
0: I started dancing. Cut the song off. Oh, sorry. I started dancing at first because it was like, bow, bow. Okay, I can move to it. I can move to it. And then so I thought it was going to be like, dance, dance, crack a dance, dance, something. Like, that's it?
1: Yeah, that's all it is.
2: You can make a dance and maybe it'll go viral.
1: Dance. Oh, TikTok dance.
0: The crack a dance.
1: Say it, Serena.
0: Crazy, bro. That's crazy. Let's talk Kool-Aid pineapples. This is a thing taking over the internet.
1: Jeez.
0: What's happening? We'll talk Kool-Aid pineapples next. Ooh, 956. What up, baby? It's Tino Gochino. Listen, I'm bringing my Love Bomb comedy tour to the city, and I cannot wait to see you there. So join me Friday, June 19th at the historic Cine El Rey in McAllen for a night of laughs, stories, and just a whole lot of fun, man. It's the perfect girls night, perfect date night. If you've ever listened to me in the mornings here on Wild 104 and thought, bro, this dude's crazy. He's got a lot of drama in his life. He's a love bomber. 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Again, the Love Bomb Comedy Tour with me, Tino Gochino, Friday, June 19th at Cine El Rey in McAllen. Tickets are going fast. Get yours now. I can't wait to see you there, baby.
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0: Papi Juancho. Have you guys heard of Kool-Aid pineapples?
1: No, but that sounds good.
0: They're taking over the internet. It's a thing. So it's a TikTok, obviously, a food obsession, where creators are turning pineapple spears neon red, pink, and blue by soaking them in Kool-Aid and a ton of sugar. It says the snack's blown up online, but a full jar can, I guess, reportedly contain as much sugar as 9 Cokes.
2: Oh, dang.
0: So you get like the jars. I didn't even know they had these. You get like the jars of the Kool-Aid powder.
2: Uh-huh.
0: And then you throw the you throw the Kool-Aid or not the Kool-Aid, the pineapple chunks like into it. You soak it and you eat it.
2: That sounds pretty good though.
0: I used to dip pickles in Kool-Aid. I would pour Kool-Aid on pickles when I was young.
1: Yep.
0: So I feel like this is and kind Lucas. Of like similar.
2: I'm just like thinking, I'm like, dang, I'm not raising my son right because I don't think he's ever like experience a whole Kool-Aid packet and having to make it and then mix the packets together to get your own flavor.
0: That would be fun. Why don't you do that with
2: I don't know. I'm going to do that today.
0: Especially for summer. Like, that's a free summer thing.
2: I usually buy, like, the Kool-Aid, like, pouches, but I'm like, dang, he hasn't even got the experience.
0: That'd be smart. And then you make it and then have him freeze them, too, and put a little toothpicks in and make these things.
1: My son is not even allowed to have Fun Dip.
0: Really?
1: Yeah, because it's just too much. It's too much sugar.
0: You guys talk about wanting to do things like, okay, parents always say, I want to do all these things for my kid because I didn't get to experience it. And that's cool. But what about the things you did experience that you liked as a kid? Have you ever thought of that?
1: Yeah, but I don't have no molars. They're all gone. My teeth are gone.
0: Are they?
2: Well, that's because you didn't brush them, probably.
1: Oh, my God.
0: Because it was a little silver tooth Aiden. They're always named Aiden. They have all the silver teeth. Aiden. No Paul Wall grills.
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1: You would think like baby showers, that's one of the times that everybody comes together and you're celebrating life and love. 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And I honestly feel the mom, Elizabeth, sorry, is in the wrong. But we'll read the DM that Elizabeth sent and you can be the judge. 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
2: I want to know what the hell's going on, man. Our listener Elizabeth does not want to throw her daughter a baby shower.
1: Dang.
2: Makes no sense to me. 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You're trying to celebrate new life. Why does Elizabeth not want to do it? Let's have Serena read the DM that she sent, and we can talk about it. 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
3: My daughter is going to have a beautiful baby girl, and we are so excited for her. We're going to throw her a baby shower until she told us she wanted to be co-ed. I personally think these things need to be an all-female type of thing. Plus, her boyfriend and friends are a little loud and like to drink. We're bumping heads right now because I was supposed to be the one funding it, but I told her only if no men are there. How do I convince her to do it my way so that way she doesn't have to worry about a single thing?
2: Why should it be your way? It's not your thing just because you're paying for it. It's her baby shower.
4: Mm-hmm.
2: It should be how she wants it, right?
3: Yes. Now, I could see if you don't want the drinking, then just say, like, I'm not going to pay for alcohol or anything like that. But you can't tell her that she can't invite men to her shower, especially if her baby daddy, like, wants to be there.
2: Yeah, God forbid she wants the father there.
4: If I'm paying for something, it goes my way. Or guess what? You don't have a baby shower.
2: You don't pay for anything for anyone.
4: I pay for you sometimes.
2: What do you pay for? What's the last thing you bought me? If I'm not mistaken, I gave you $500 yesterday.
4: Oh, my God.
2: Cash money.
4: You tricking?
2: What you doing for me? Guys, sorry. This turned into a side conversation. We'll get to that later. I want your thoughts on the situation, okay? Is Elizabeth overreacting? Should she just pay for the baby shower and keep it moving? Or since she is paying for it, like Nicasio said, does she have a right to say who shows up and who doesn't? We will talk to Ruta next and get her thoughts on it.
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0: Elizabeth does not want to throw her daughter a baby shower because she feels that her daughter's baby daddy and his friends drink a little too much. They get a little too rowdy. And she's like, listen, here's the thing. I'm going to pay for your baby shower, but they can't come. No men allowed. And Elizabeth's daughter is like, what are you talking about? I want the father of my child and his friends there so we can celebrate this life. Who's in the right? Who's in the wrong? Ruta, what are your thoughts?
1: That's tough because they're drinkers. If they weren't drinkers, I say do it co-ed. It would be beautiful. Since they weren't a party, that's not a place for a baby shower.
0: But I mean, he helped make the baby. Yeah. Shouldn't he help celebrate?
1: Yes, but you can celebrate as long as you have a head on your shoulders and you're not going crazy. You're not being belligerent. But if you can't do that, then you need to do that. Do your own baby shower with the boys. And then she can do hers with the girls. And they can go crazy to the bar, get drunk, crawl on the floor.
2: If it's the first child, I think then it should be co-ed because the dad definitely deserves to be there. And she just says that they drink. She didn't say that they get drunk. So maybe just like one drink and it kind of bothers her. Because I feel like people drink at my baby shower and they weren't crazy. We even had fun games with the guys. They had like little baby bottles and the guys had to drink out of the baby bottle. It was a game. It was fun.
1: Yeah, if it's like that, then that's fine. And I totally support the co-ed. But if she's that concerned about the drinking, I don't know how bad it is. You know, that's where the line is. Like, are they going to ruin it, like really ruin it? Or if they're just going to have a drink, then that's totally fine.
3: Yeah, and plus the mom's got to realize that this is the family this baby's coming into. Like, this is what it is. Sorry.
0: Latino families find any excuse to drink. That's just what we do.
4: Coming up next.
0: What celebrity gossip are we spilling in tea time today?
2: There's a rapper who allegedly found out his baby mama hooked up with Drake, and he is not taking it well. The audio is going viral.
0: Yeah, that's crazy, bro. We'll share it next.

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3: Rapper Sauce Walker from H-Town, Houston, Texas. There's audio going crazy with him right now. I guess his baby mom leaked it.
0: Mm-hmm.
3: And so she apparently hooked up with Drake. That's the rumor?
0: Yes, that's what they're saying. And she did release a statement. And she said the reason why she released the audio is because she's tired of being silent and confirmed she was involved with Drake in 2024.
3: Oh damn. Mm-hmm.
4: That was not long ago.
3: Good math, Ocasio. Yeah. Good job. Let's listen to the call that's going viral.
5: Don't say nothing about me with my baby mama, nothing. Oh, I'm going to handle y'all. It's that simple. I don't give a f- what the consequences is.
6: Why? Yeah, you handle me. You already handle me. So what the f- does it matter? You already put your hands on me. You already do all that already. So what the f- does even matter?
5: I got you jumped by my f-. I will put my hands on you, though. But I didn't. You got jumped by my black
6: f-. Yeah, because you had me set up. Are you proud of that? Does that make you feel good?
5: I will get you jumped again. I don't give a f-

0: Okay, you need to calm down.
1: Even, like, I don't know either one of them. And even playing this, I don't even want to be involved in this conversation.
2: I know. I literally was kind of scared sharing it because I'm like, oh, gosh.
1: The energy is just crazy, man. Like you get at, once you get to a certain age, all you want to do is protect your energy. And this is just like, bro, just both of them. Clearly, it's not a good relationship for you. Get out of that and just be done.
2: Drake's probably like, damn, I thought I was going to have a beef-free 2026.
3: Well, yeah, no, yeah. It just shows, like, I see why, you know, the whole world's against him because he's cracking everyone's girl. I see why everyone don't like Drake now.
1: Nicasio's the type, like, if Drake hooked up with Nicasio's girl, he would sit there and be like, can I just watch, Ben? I saw this online. I need more info. It says that women are getting divorced over social media. But I need more context. Like, what does that mean? Is this just because of, like, posts and likes? I mean, if that's the case, Nicasio's cooked.
3: Oh, my God.
1: We'll talk more about this next.

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0: right, so women are, I guess, getting divorced over social media. That's what the headline in my notes says. Let's listen to this together and get a little context.
1: Women are literally getting divorced over social media. Here's what happens, okay? A beautiful woman is posting her trip to Tahiti, and then her trip to Paris, and then her trip to London. And women in very stable and happy marriages are seeing these posts, and because they worship these influencers, they say, well, my husband can't provide that for me, so, you know, I must be doing something wrong. I must have chosen the wrong man. My husband can't take me to Tahiti every 2 weeks and buy me a Chanel bag every other week. That's terrible. I need princess treatment. Little do you know, these influencers are being paid $100K to be an escort for 3 days. Nothing that you see is real.
2: I liked everything she said until she said, like, oh, they're getting paid all this money by some to be an escort. It's like, women could do that for themselves too.
3: I know you see it sometimes where you're like, damn, like, my man ain't taking me everywhere like that. Like,
2: me and my man have been plenty places.
3: I know, but do you feel some type of way? I would.
0: You can't compare that.
3: I feel some type of way.
0: That's not real life.
3: Because I've been like, damn, like, you know.
2: And what are you, you're always trying to put down my husband. My husband provides a very good life.
0: So he's into you.
2: To many places.
3: I know, but I'm just saying, I'm like, he can be taking you to a lot of places.
0: Are you saying you would take her? Is that why you're bringing it up?
3: Oh, bro, we'd be in the.
2: You haven't taken your girl anywhere.
3: I mean, she don't put it on social media.
0: Cheesecake Factory, Texas Roadhouse. I mean, yo, let's keep the dating conversation going, actually. I want to, dude, I'm playing it. This episode drops later today. Basically, there's this guy that's like, yo, this is going to be my first summer, you know, being kind of hoochie vibes. And girls are in the comments telling him what to do. And the way their minds work is just, 2026 is next level, man. We'll talk about it next.
4: 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It's Tino Gochino. 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He's got a lot of drama in his life. 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Tickets are going fast. Get yours now. I can't wait to see you there, baby.
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1: I read this story wrong originally because it's a guy that's like narrating the video. And so I thought it was the guy that was saying this, but it's not. The girl, she posted on her Twitter and it said, "This is going to be my first summer being a garden tool."
2: Kim.
1: And she said, "And I need some tips." And the comments are crazy. The first one says, "Tell them all a different birthday month. That way you get different gifts all the time." The next one said, "Your place is completely off limits. Always have your own money and protection. You should have an eater or at least two spenders." The next one says, "You're starting five, a backbreaker, a munch, money bags, Mr. Fix-It, Mr. Romance, and then just rotate them."
3: Oh my God.
1: The next one, Serena said, she's like, "Yeah, that sounds good. That's right. Take pics when they're asleep just in case they blackmail you and you got an Uno reverse. Get a Google voice number if you have an iPhone. Change the FaceTime settings to only show your email. And lastly, create a new iPhone profile and use it during hours only. Stay safe." Oh, and make sure you listen to Cardi B, Cash Doll, Megan Thee Stallion to keep yourself from being in your feelings.
2: Okay.
1: What are your thoughts on all this?
2: So, I don't think you should take advantage of anyone, men and women. But I will say, everything that are in those comments, I think men are doing to women. So, I don't think men should feel a certain way about women doing what is done to them.
1: So you think payback is the answer?
2: Sure. That makes you happy.
3: I don't recall guys taking pictures of girls while they're asleep.
1: That seems very toxic, Serena. Payback is normal.
3: Oh my God.
1: You sound like my ex. That's crazy.
3: Hearing this, hearing Serena and these comments right here, just I'm just glad that I'm in my relationship and times like this just makes me like, okay, I want to go home and I want to be here in peace. I love peace.
2: You're saying these comments, but I feel like you always make comments on the show of like, oh yeah, this could be like, I don't know, a threesome or like, I feel like you.
3: Oh, whoa.
2: You know, I feel like anything, any scenario, any scenario that you have though, I feel like you think this way. So when women are saying it, I think that's what's triggering for men. And that's what's crazy.
3: I don't know. I'm not here to rob, you know, women and stuff like that. I'm not talking like this. This is a setup right here. This is crazy.
2: But men are doing this to women all the time.
3: I don't believe that. We pay for dinners. We pay for
1: what
3: everything.
1: What experiences have you had, Serena? This sounds safe.
3: Is your man robbing you?
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1: Ooh, I'm excited for the tea. Apparently, Nicasio and Serena went to a concert and Serena dished Nicasio.
2: Yeah.
3: I didn't know we were glued to each other.
2: Oh, wow.
4: But I'm the one invited her. I invited her.
1: Like, is it wrong for friends to back out if you go together? We're going to talk all about it. 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

0: Thank you for calling. 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
1: Weekend teams, baby. It's TCR Plus.
2: Let's get you hooked up, man. It's time to play the game. Are you smarter than Ocasio? We have a bunch of people calling in for this. First things first, ask today's question, please.
3: Which celebrity only eats his M&Ms by the color? Is it A, Usher, B, Ryan Seacrest, or C, Kevin Hart?
2: Okay, so I believe Glenn Coco has been on hold for longest, ready to play. So we'll see if he is smarter than Ocasio or not. Next, hang out. Play the game.

0: appeared the same.
1: Are you smarter than Nicasio? Let's play the game. Woo! This is Glenn Coco, correct?
2: Yes, sir. Let's get it.
1: All right, bro. So easy. Nicasio gives you the question, gives you the multiple choice answers. You pick the right one, and these tickets are yours. Cool?
2: Yep, yep.
3: Which celebrity only eats his M&Ms by the color? Is it A, Usher, B, Ryan Seacrest, or C, Kevin Hart?
2: Let's go with Kevin Hart.
3: It's not.
1: I thought it was.
3: He likes a mixture.
1: I could see that. Okay, so the options are A,
3: Usher, or B, Ryan Seacrest.
2: Usher?
3: Usher it is.
1: There it is. Does it say what color?
3: It doesn't.
1: I wondered. That's so weird. Like, they all taste the same.
3: Yeah, but
2: they do.
3: I feel like the brown ones don't taste that good. I don't know why.
1: You're brown.
2: What's wrong with brown?
1: That's the Nicasio's thing. I don't know. He doesn't like UPS. He hates everything brown. It's weird.
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1: 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People used to think I was weird. Do you see? 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
1: All right, so first of all, we're going to talk about this story that I thought was real. But upon further review, I don't think it is. And I'll explain why. The story starts off, there's a fast food employee that's going viral after getting fired for taking pictures of her feet basically inside of a burger. And she's posting it to like earn extra money or whatever. Here's the thing. Do you remember we talked about maybe a month or two ago, there was a Uber Eats driver that was posting pictures of her feet as the delivery picture, and she was making more tips. So I looked and compared the stories because I recognized this. When you swipe to the right, it's the exact same type of post that says, I was a minimum wage employee doing what I got, but this is how I did it. And you start swiping. These are ads. And I give them props. It's genius. It is genius. I mean, like promo and marketing, because it seems real. This one is the one that made me kind of throw it, like, I was like, I don't know, man. Ain't no one really doing this. And there's another one now where there's a girl where she had pictures of Doritos in between her toes.
2: I think I saw that one.
1: And then when you swipe.
3: Where? Send it to me.
1: It's the same thing when you swipe. Well, all you got to do is do a Feet Finder thing. These are ads for Feet Finder. These are their ads. They're making them up.
2: They're putting them on like celebrity like pages or like the.
1: Exactly. They're on Hollywood Unlocked. Yes. They're on the Shade Room. They're all these. These are their ads that they're buying to get people talking about it because it's so taboo and obscure.
2: But I feel like there's some weirdos out there.
1: Well, I mean, look at Ocasio. He's salivating.
3: No, this break is crazy.
1: Well, no one knows what this break means.
3: This conversation is crazy.
1: Okay.
3: I love it.
1: What do you think? Like, tell me more about PPM and analytics. No. That's

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1: So one of our interns, she just turned 19 years old. She's barely getting into the dating scene. Mm-hmm. She is actually going to be our listener therapy situation today. Okay. Intern therapy, I guess. She went on a date and the guy that she went with did not have a cell phone. Okay. Is that a red flag? Is that him paying attention? We'll talk more about it next. Listener therapy, Tino Cochino Radio.
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3: So today it's not going to be listener therapy. It's going to be intern therapy. Our intern, Abrina, just turned 19 years old. Mm-hmm. And she's very fresh into the dating world. And she came in today and she was sharing a little story with me. I was like, dude, like this is, we should share this with the city and get their thoughts on it. So basically, Abrina went on a date with this guy. And the entire date, he never brought out his cell phone. Not once. He didn't check it. Mm-hmm. Not the time. Oh, didn't pay with the phone. Nothing. Even up to the point where they said goodnight, they went their separate ways, she never saw a phone. And she's like, he's got to be married or he's got to be hiding something because who doesn't have their phone? Serena, is she overreacting or do you think she might be onto something?
4: On a first date, I feel like that he's just being a gentleman.
3: Nicasio?
5: I think my man has a side piece and he just doesn't want...
3: Or does he have a main, does he have an entree?
5: He has a main.
3: And Abrina's the side piece.
5: And Abrina's the side piece. Ooh. And then sometimes... And he probably has a kid too. So if he's stepping away, then the main piece is probably calling him and where you at, or blowing him up, or all that. And so I think he probably left it in the car. That's what I would do.
4: So she should leave him.
5: No, wait, she wasn't supposed to know this, huh?
3: remember the song from Fabulous? It was one of Fabulous' biggest songs, and it was "Can't Let You Go." And he said, "You can't have an entree without something on the side." That entire song was about cheating.
5: Oh, yeah.
3: And having a side piece and glorifying it. And it was such a big song. Girls sing that song.
5: Everyone loved it, yeah.
3: Is a side piece just a normal thing?
4: No.
5: I think a side piece is like someone that's on deck to bat. You're going to get your place to bat.
3: Like, you got
5: to
3: have a bench, right?
5: Yeah, yes. It's just not your turn yet.
4: Okay, well, don't be mad when the women start doing that to you guys.
3: Oh, they're doing it, Serena.
5: Yeah, don't get that twisted.
3: I'm for sure number three on someone's roster. Guaranteed.
4: Try harder.
3: Let's talk to Ilana and get another, woman's point of view on this next. Let's help out our intern.
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9: 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I am hanging out here at STHS Children's, that South Texas Health System's Children's Hospital here in Edinburgh, right off of Trenton Road, for their Safe Summer Expo. 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

0: our poor intern, Brina, she just turned 19 years old, man. She's a hard worker. You know, she's hustling. She hasn't really been into the dating scene that much. This is like her third date ever. She went last night, and the guy never pulled out a cell phone. Throughout the entire night, never put out a phone. He didn't check his time. He didn't text anybody. Ooh. There was no social media engagement, nothing. And for her, she's like, this seems kind of weird because obviously everybody's on their phone all the time, or they at least pick it up at some point. So we're trying to see if she should give this guy, you know, a second chance at another date or leave it alone, red flag vibes. Ilana, what do you think? Is this weird behavior?
1: I don't think it's necessarily weird. I think that it might be weird situationally, especially being 19. I mean, I'm a good 10 years older than her. But I think that it's kind of nice to see for a change that, you know, someone's not on their phone actually, because too many times you do go out, whether it's even with your like friends or your family, and you're trying to talk to someone and all they do is go on their phones. It's kind of refreshing to go out with someone who actually wants to pay attention to you.
2: This is crazy. I feel like you guys have no standards. To me,
0: what do you mean?
2: Like, if I was a female, I'm like, I want my man busy, booked and busy. Like, I'd rather have him two phones, because then I know that he can pay for my meal and he can support me.
0: Does it sound like Nicasio wants to date a drug dealer? What do you think?
1: Yeah. He definitely has a phone. I think it's kind of nice, though, that he's like being attentive. Like, he wants to get to know you. It's the first date. I mean, come on. I mean, at least he's not on his phone, like, swiping while you're on the date.
3: Exactly. And two phones, I would have questions. Like, who are you, like, hiding? Who are you talking to?
1: What are you doing? Yeah, I agree.
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a.m. doing live and on location out here at SDHS Children's in Edinburgh. And we are here for this Safe Summer Expo. And you know what? 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
1: It's the Bally's Party Station. Wow, but for your boy Will, I am hanging out here and getting you ready to have a safe summer for the Safe Summer Expo with our friends at STHS Children's. That's South Texas Health Systems Children's here in Edinburgh. And I am joined by the one and only our good friend, Mr. Tom. So, Tom, what can folks expect when they come out here for the Safe Summer Expo?
2: They can expect a lot of education. Summer is here. Kids are going to be out and about, and we want to make sure that they're safe. So we have more than 30 vendors that are offering some great information, everything from preventing heat-related illness, preventing injuries at the pool, on the trampoline, out while crossing the street,

0: a playground, all types of education related to keeping our kids safe this summer.
1: Yes, and there's a lot of accidents that can happen over the summer. Obviously, pool-related accidents are on the rise. Bicycle accidents, those who don't look left and right. These are all things that we can all avoid. So come on down here, enjoy the Safe Summer Expo, and we're out here until 11 o'clock, getting you registered for beach water park tickets. It's STHS Children's here in Edinburgh, right off of Trenton. It's your boy Will.i.am and Tom with Wild 104.

0: It's the Valley's Party Station. Wow, what a for you, boy, Will I Am. And once again, I am joined by Tom with South Texas Health System. We're hanging out here at STHS Children's in Edinburgh, right off of Trenton Road for the Safe Summer Expo. So the event is going to be going on until 11. So if you're in the area, stop on by. You still got a little bit of time left to enjoy and check out all 30 vendors. But being a part of the Safe Summer Expo, obviously, there are some things that we want to stay safe from. And Tom here is going to let us know, you know, those things that we want to be aware of during this summer season.
1: That's right. So in our ER here at STHS Children's, one of the biggest things we see every summer is heat-related illness and dehydration. Those two issues are easily preventable by just drinking plenty of water, making sure that your kids take breaks from the sun, paying close attention to them. If you see that their face starts changing a little bit of color, they start turning a little bit red, those are things that you've got to watch out for. So making sure, especially when it comes to heat-related illness and dehydration, here in the Valley where we have extreme heat, be extra cautious.
0: And of course, drownings are also on the rise. Pools are being in use, so you always want to be careful and just be on the lookout for your kids, your friends, family members, whoever it may be, and let's have a safe summer. It's all thanks to our friends from South Texas Health Systems, STHS Children's here in Edinburgh. If you're in the area, stop on by and check it on out. We have over 30 vendors, plus we have games and things to do for the entire family. It's your boy Will I Am. It's Tom with the Valley's Party Station. We're wild.
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30: It's the Valley's Party Station. Wow, but for your boy, Will, I am hanging out here and getting you ready to have a safe summer for the Safe Summer Expo with our friends at SDHS Children's. That's South Texas Health Systems Children's here in Edinburgh. And I am joined by the one and only our good friend, Mr. Tom. So, Tom, what can folks expect when they come out here for the Safe Summer Expo?
31: They can expect a lot of education. Summer is here. Kids are going to be out and about, and we want to make sure that they're safe. So we have more than 30 vendors that are offering some great information, everything from preventing heat-related illness, preventing injuries at the pool, on the trampoline, out while crossing the street, on a playground, all types of education related to keeping our kids safe this summer.
30: Yes, and there's a lot of accidents that can happen over the summer. Obviously, pool-related accidents are on the rise. Bicycle accidents, those who don't look left and right, these are all things that we can all avoid. So come on down here, enjoy the Safe Summer Expo, and we're out here until 11 o'clock getting you registered for beach water park tickets. It's SDHS Children's here in Edinburgh, right off of Trenton. It's your boy Will.i.am and Tom with Wild 104.
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11 o'clock hour coming at you on this Saturday morning. What's going on? It's your boy Will I Am. And hey, keep it locked in. Got details on where Jam and Jay-Z is going to be at with your free Island Seltzer tickets. 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What are you going to expect? Where it's going to be going down? It's all right here on the Valley's Party Station, coming up in less than 20 minutes on Wild.

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We got Fuel. 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

All right, so after last night's unfortunate loss to New York, the Spurs are now down 0-2, and it's not looking pretty good, especially with the series going back to New York. I am really concerned that the Spurs are going to get swept, but I don't know. I have a little bit of hope that they might steal a game or two. Who knows? Let me know your thoughts. 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

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Romeo Santos on Prince Royce. Wild.

Kelly's Party Station. It's your boy, Will I Am, and we got Jam and Jay-Z out and about hanging out at Erica's Somerball Med Spa right there off of Jackson in Edinburgh. They got tickets for Island Seltzer up for grabs. Details coming up in about 7 minutes. 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

And huge shout out to our Sherryland Boys Rattlers baseball team. Unfortunately, they came up a little bit short. We lost to Lucas Lovejoy 72, but let me tell you this much. They had an amazing, awesome season. Congratulations to Sherryland Boys baseball team, boys. You

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1 o'clock hour coming at you on this beautiful Saturday afternoon. It's your boy Will I Am. Thank you so much for hanging out. Keep it locked in. Jam and Jay-Z's hanging out at Erica's Somerville Med Spa in Edinburgh with your tickets. Your details for Island Seltzer going down June 20th. Keep it locked in on Wild.

we got $2,500 up for grabs every weekday. I'm just saying, that's big money, okay? You can help out in a big way. If you want to win, listen starting Monday morning, 8 a.m. Tino Cochino in the Morning has your first chance of winning, being powered by Go Car Wash right here on Wild.

Round Rock from beating Verstappen. It was just announced a little while ago that they came up just a little bit short, losing to Lucas Lovejoy 7-2. But all I got to say is the RGB is so proud of you boys. Huge congratulations being the one of the first teams in over 19 years to make it back to state and representing the RGB. The RGB loves you, and we're proud of you guys.

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0: 956, what up, baby? It's Tino Gochino. Listen, I'm bringing my Love Bomb comedy tour to the city, and I cannot wait to see you there. So join me Friday, June 19th at the historic Cine El Rey in McAllen for a night of laughs, stories, and just a whole lot of fun, man. It's the perfect girls night, perfect date night. If you've ever listened to me in the mornings here on Y104 and thought, bro, this dude's crazy. He's got a lot of drama in his life. He's a love bomber. Now's your chance to see it live in person. 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Or grab your tickets right now at MassiveTix.com before they're gone. Again, the Love Bomb Comedy Tour with me, Tino Gochino, Friday, June 19th at Cine El Rey in McAllen. Tickets are going fast. Get yours now. I can't wait to see you there, baby.
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So check it out. 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
1: 956, what up, baby? It's Tino Gochino. 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So join me Friday, June 19th at the historic Cine El Rey in McAllen for a night of laughs, stories, and just a whole lot of fun, man. It's the perfect girls' night, perfect date night. If you've ever listened to me in the mornings here on Wild 104 and thought, bro, this dude's crazy. He's got a lot of drama in his life. He's a love bomber. 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Again, the Love Bomb Comedy Tour with me, Tino Gochino, Friday, June 19th at Cine El Rey in McAllen. Tickets are going fast. Get yours now. I can't wait to see you there, baby.
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19: 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Shoulda Never. Shoulda.

love that song. And as well, 104 The Valley's Party Station. Ya viene. We're talking about Tino Cochino coming down on the 19th. Out at the historic Cine El Rey. 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All the details.

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0: 956, what up, baby? It's Tino Gochino. Listen, I'm bringing my Love Bomb comedy tour to the city, and I cannot wait to see you there. So join me Friday, June 19th at the historic Cine El Rey in McAllen for a night of laughs, stories, and just a whole lot of fun, man. It's the perfect girls' night, perfect date night. If you've ever listened to me in the mornings here on Wild 104 and thought, bro, this dude's crazy. He's got a lot of drama in his life. He's a love bomber. 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Again, the Love Bomb Comedy Tour with me, Tino Gochino, Friday, June 19th at Cine El Rey in McAllen. Tickets are going fast. Get yours now. I can't wait to see you there, baby.
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7: 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Es un milagro. 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

Bruno Mars, Selena Mix right there with Risk It All with Wild Fourth Valley's Party Station. Coming up a las 9 de la noche, we got the Becca Boys. Set it and forget it for all your party music right here. It is Wild 104.

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Tino Cochino on his tour coming down on the 19th to the historic El Rey. 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

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You want to hear something? 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
1: 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It's the perfect girls' night, perfect date night. If you've ever listened to me in the mornings here on Wild 104 and thought, bro, this dude's crazy. He's got a lot of drama in his life. He's a love bomber. 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Again, the Love Bomb Comedy Tour with me, Tino Gochino, Friday, June 19th at Cine El Rey in McAllen. Tickets are going fast. Get yours now. I can't wait to see you there, baby.
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